Just about every city in America has a Roxy Theater, or a Roxy Nightclub, or a jazz place, or a rock place. It could still be the Roxy, couldn't it? I'm David Bassi. Here's Roxy from Old Style Sextet. Thanks for being here.

trumpeter who has recorded a beautiful tribute to trumpeter Lee Morgan, and who can really get around on the instrument, Terrell Stafford, and You Taught My Heart to Sing on an album called Between Two Worlds. Consider this. You can present your business's message to our loyal Jazz with David Bassey listeners. Enjoy the benefits of reaching a nationwide audience of high-minded individuals that share your love of the arts. Simply hit the Ask Dave button at davidbasse.com and request we send you all the details.

0: high stakes of their own. And they're all pulling for each other. For NPR News, I'm Yigal Kaufman in Northeast Ohio.
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2: 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No matter where you're staying, when you drive across the North Country, NCPR is your connection to national and regional news, to great music, and to hometown voices you get only here. 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Right now, temperatures in the 50s across the North Country, a little bit warmer along Lake Champlain, 60s and mid-60s in some parts of the Champlain Valley. We'll see highs today into the 60s and 70s here in the North Country. 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
3: I'm Windsor Johnston with these headlines. The Navy is sending the USS George Washington to replace the USS Abraham Lincoln in the Middle East. The Lincoln has been deployed for more than 250 days amid reports of poor living conditions and declining morale. Tropical storm Lala is expected to become a hurricane as it approaches Hawaii's Big Island. If the storm makes landfall at hurricane strength, it would be the first hurricane to hit the Big Island since 1871. Emergency crews in Indonesia are combing through the rubble, searching for survivors after a magnitude 7.7 earthquake struck the region early this morning. At least 38 people are dead and scores of others are missing. I'm Windsor Johnston, NPR News in Washington.

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1: This is North Country Public Radio. Good morning. It is 9:18. Taking a look at the weather, temperatures now in the high 50s throughout much of the Adirondacks. Elsewhere, low to mid-60s with sunny skies across the North Country. Mild and sunny weather expected to continue through today. And then tomorrow, we'll see slightly warmer weather, but increasing cloud cover. Rain showers expected by late afternoon or evening. Again, that's not till tomorrow, Sunday. Should be clear and sunny weather today. 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
2: I'm Windsor Johnston with these headlines. Iran is rejecting President Trump's suggestion that the Strait of Hormuz could soon become a U.S. territory. Trump says the United States now controls which ships are allowed through the critical oil route. A hurricane warning is in effect for Hawaii's Big Island as Tropical Storm Lala approaches. The storm is expected to reach hurricane strength later today. Forecasters are warning of strong winds, flash flooding, and mudslides. Rescue operations are underway in Indonesia after a powerful earthquake killed at least 38 people. Six others were injured and two remain missing after a landslide. Aftershocks are complicating the search through collapsed buildings. I'm Windsor Johnston, NPR News in Washington.

Wonder Why, Dan and the Belmonts, 1958. The group's name came from Belmont Avenue in the Belmont section of the Bronx, Dion's neighborhood and home of the Bronx's Little Italy. More on Dion and the wider musical world of doo-wop when American Roots returns.

Dion singing Abraham, Martin, and John, 1968. And we are back with Dion's enduring relationship to blues and rhythm and blues and old and new recordings when American Roots returns.

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